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7: 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Capital City weather.
8: Mostly cloudy, then showers likely in the afternoon tomorrow. It's going to be 88. Then storms likely on Saturday. We'll get up to 84. It's Electric 1027, Noah Kahn and the Great Divide.

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So it's Ben Choosing Texas from Ella Langley in the number one spot in the countdown for like the past week and a half. We'll find out where that and everything else lands. That in the countdown coming up at 9 of the top 5 songs out of Electric 102.7. 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
3: 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And Dominic Fike, Baby Doll, kicks us off at 5.

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Let's Freak 1027 with Izzy Wade and Chantel, and it's Friday tomorrow, so you know we got those throwbacks. Izzy Wade and Chantel start at 6 tomorrow. I like being

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3: Mostly cloudy tomorrow. Maybe some rain on the way. It's going to be 88. And then showers, maybe thunderstorms on

Justin Bieber and Quavo Intentions is on Lead Freak 102.7. Izzy Witt and Chantil. 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

Noah Kahn, the great Devon, is on a line break 102.7. Everybody's trying to figure out this Taylor Swift, Travis Kelce wedding thing. Even the coach of the Chiefs, Andy Reid's getting asked about it. Sworn to secrecy, though. It's the fate of Ophelia from Taylor.

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4: Mostly cloudy, then maybe some rain in the afternoon. Tomorrow it's going to be 88, then showers and storms likely.

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0: It's Izzy, Wade, and Chantel. And despite starting the day with good news, it's also good news because it's Friday.
1: That is possibly the best news of the day.
0: Now, next weekend is going to be the 4th of July.
1: Yes, I can't wait.
0: There is a woman in New Jersey whose house was on fire. And she survived that house fire. Do you know how?
1: Climbing out a window?
0: She had a really stupid dog there. It was a poodle, Shani. I say that. I have a standard poodle. He is not dumb. Shani thinks they are.
1: No, but hey, I have a dog now that is half poodle, thank you. So I can't say anything.
0: Well, this poodle, he refused to stop barking in the middle of the night. His persistence woke her up just in time for her to realize the house was filling with smoke. Now, the home was destroyed, but she and her dog made it out safely. And she says it's because her dog was a hero and her dog saved her life.
1: That's such a good puppers.
0: It's a boo-boo.
1: I need two things. One, a picture of said dog. And two, how old was he?
0: Oh, good. He's got a little white on his face.
1: Oh.
0: He got a little white. Yeah, I will send you the report. It's on the YouTube, but it's precious. It's a little baby.
1: I love when doggos have a little bit of gray on their snoot.
0: Oh, he got some age on him. He got some age on him.
1: He's like, I have some wisdom.
0: He's probably like very condescending old dog. Like, Susan, I've told you hundreds of times this house's wiring was faulty, but no, you didn't listen to me, did you? Because I'm just a dog. Well, who's smart now, Susan? Who is the wise one now, Susan? You're welcome.
1: I do think of all the breeds, the poodles would be British.
0: Yeah. No more kibble for me, Susan. It better be chicken and rice or your house shall burn again.
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0: It's Electric with Izzy, Wade, and Chantel. Okay, Izzy, I'm going to give you a scenario, and I want you to tell me what you would do. So, you take this woman on a fancy New York date to this fancy New York restaurant.
1: I would never do any of these things so far, but I'll play in your world.
0: And the bill comes to $220, and you pay the bill in full.
1: Is this the first time we've hung out?
0: This is your first date. I should have clarified that. This is your first date. So you went big. So she ordered an expensive surf and turf with caviar, all the fixings, but she barely ate it. What do you do? You now, notice she barely ate it, but you paid the bill in full.
1: Okay, so there's two things here. Let me, and I don't know, am I able to afford it?
0: You are, or, in this okay. fake world, yeah.
1: Okay, so here's what I do. I pay for it, and I ask her, as it's paid for, hey, was there something wrong with your food? And if she says no, just wasn't hungry, my next question would be, well, why'd you order all that if you weren't hungry? You know how expensive that was. And then I would send her home in an Uber. I wouldn't even drive her home. Would send her home in an Uber and block her number immediately.
0: So there's no second date?
1: No. Let me tell you a story.
0: Oh, here we go.
1: Met a girl. We go on a date to the Olive Garden. Lunch date.
0: I love Olive Garden.
1: So she orders an $18 appetizer that has one of everything on it. Then she orders a $19 dinner entree. Shrimp scampi. Never forget that.
0: I love you remember these details.
1: Oh, yeah. $19. So $16 appetizer, $19 entree. I order something for lunch because you know what? It's lunch.
0: Right. Like they now, have their lunch sizes.
1: Right. First time we've met as well. First time we met, first date. And she has, and man, I love kids. She has an urge to go, hey, I'm going to go ahead and get my kids something too for dinner tonight.
0: Like, and take it to go.
1: Yeah. It was $70.
0: For this lunch? Was
1: like, yeah. This is like 6 or 7 years ago. $70. And I'm like livid. So I pay for it. I don't say anything. And as we're leaving, she goes, do you want to run to Starbucks? I was like, who got the money? I'm walking home. What are you talking about? I got to leave my car here so I can get to work. I was, no, I'm not. And just, I ghosted. Like, never again did I talk to her.
0: As you should have. She didn't even offer to pay for at least the kids?
1: No. No.
0: What in the world?
1: Mm-hmm.
0: Okay, well, you had a right to ghost that time.
1: Yeah, $37 for her side of the bill.
0: Jeez.
1: That was just her food. That didn't include her daughter's food, who I've never met before. I don't know what kind of kid. How do I even know she had a kid? What if she took that home to her boyfriend, Thomas? I didn't know. She like, Thomas, I'm going to get us fed tonight.
0: She ate good for the next 2 days after that date.
1: And then she double dipped in whatever cheese or dip. Oh, and I didn't know her when eating that dip.
0: No, no. I think I would have been done after the double dipping and the dip.
1: Yeah. I'm. You know what? Now I'm going to be mad about that all weekend.
0: I'm so sorry. I apologize for even bringing it up.
1: Well, what should I have done in this situation with the caviar? I apologize.
0: Well, part of it you got right. This actually happened to this poor guy.
1: Oh.
0: It's gone viral on TikTok because after all that happened, he paid for the bill. She barely ate. What he did was he took it to go. He boxed it up for himself, her surf and turf.
1: That's smart.
0: Because she barely ate it. So he was like, okay, well, I'm going to take it home with me. And he said that she looked horrified, called it insane, refused a ride, and left on her own.
1: Do we know if this was beluga sturgeon caviar?
0: It doesn't say. It just says caviar.
1: You're supposed to eat caviar with a whalebone spoon because metal has a different chemical reaction to it as well. So

0: all kinds of like little intricacies with that type of food.
1: What? I didn't know that. I mean, the only thing I've heard of is like Moscow mules. You're supposed to drink them out of that copper cup. Apparently it makes it taste better.
0: Did she have one of those?
1: No, she did not. Oh. But I did the other day, and that's why I thought of it. I was like, you're supposed to have a copper cup.
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0: Lizzie, Wade, and Chantel. We talk a lot about food, mainly because I'm fat.
1: We love food over here.
0: We do. Waffle House had a strawberry shortcake waffle that I'm angry I missed. This is the first I'm hearing of it.
1: I didn't hear about it.
0: It sounds amazing, and this man learned that the hard way, that it's dangerously appealing. He's 84 and lives in guess where?
1: Is it Florida?
0: Florida. His name is Edward Bowles. Edward Bowles? Is Bowles, B-O-W-L, D as in dog, S. And he's suing the Waffle House because last year he saw an ad for their limited edition strawberry shortcake waffle in the window outside. How much is that waffle in the window? He was distracted by the delicious image, and he tripped over an abnormally high curb, and he fell face first into the pavement.
1: Ooh.
0: Sadly, Edward didn't just jump back up and laugh it off. He was in rough shape. He needed to be hospitalized. The man is 84. He's 84.
1: Ooh, yeah.
0: Now, he's going to be okay. His lawyer, though, of course, says that he suffered some severe and permanent injuries because his lawyer's a snake, including a torn rotator cuff. The lawsuit accuses the Waffle House of, quote, increasing the risk of harm beyond ordinary conditions by prioritizing marketing and visual appeal over pedestrian safety.
1: Come on.
0: Cut that down. But man, they're asking for $300,000.
1: Are you serious?
0: All serious.
1: Businesses do that. You advertise on the outs. It's called window shopping.
0: That's exactly right. This is ridiculous. Look, man, maybe if the curb was abnormally high, let's assume that's the case, then why don't we go after the person who designed that, the firm that had designed that?
1: Right. Just because you chose to look at that image of the delicious waffle, it's not the waffle's fault that you fell.
0: You're well aware that not looking where you're going at 84 is a dangerous proposition.
1: Yeah, and you have a choice to not. It's not like they forced you to look at it. You have a choice whether you look at it or not.
0: And I hate to be this guy, and this is going to get me nasty messages. But at 84, if you're looking at a sign of a waffle with a picture on it, and you trip and fall and die, it's still natural causes. You're 84.
1: Last image was that waffle that you never got to taste.
0: Exactly. So enjoy that, Edward. We're going to call you Deadward.
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0: It's Electric with Izzy, Wade, and Chantel. Now, Izzy, I feel like this is something you would be behind.
1: Oh.
0: Like, you would rally with this purely because of how you feel about plants.
1: Oh, you know? Okay. Yeah, they're alive. Literally, they respond.
0: They have feelings.
1: They have feelings.
0: So when you pluck their friend next to them, their heart breaks.
1: It does. They react like, no, not me.
0: Their little petals just droop.
1: They droop.
0: I'm so sad.
1: I'm telling you. Listen, why do you think a Venus flytrap, when they have these little sense hairs in their mouths?
0: Oh, them things are alive.
1: Yeah. And they won't move the first time you flick it. They don't close. You got to flick it two more times. And then it'll be like, oh, okay, so this is a bug. I'm going to get that.
0: So have you tested this theory? Did you flick it? And then you're like.
1: Yeah, but I put something in there because it takes a lot of energy for it to close.
0: Oh, that's
1: so, yeah,
0: that's
1: so, I'm
0: so
1: like,
0: sad.
1: Go ahead and have that.
0: I feel like some of the sci-fi movies I've seen, maybe they dramatize it a little bit then. Because they act like those things are man-eaters. Like,
1: no.
0: You better not put your finger or your hand in there. It's going to eat you.
1: Oh, no. You can get your finger out of there pretty easy. Not that I know. I don't know. I don't personally. Anyways, what were you saying?
0: You're like, it's kind of adorable. Oh, no, buddy. Don't bite.
1: Just hold on.
0: So there's a small town in Canada. And they're giving trees something that humans usually get, and that is rights.
1: Hugs? Oh. Well,
0: probably hugs, too.
1: Yeah.
0: So this is a town just outside of Montreal. It has officially declared that trees are living beings with, quote, the right to life, natural growth, integrity, and regeneration.
1: Technically, wood is probably one of the rarest things in the

0: universe.
1: Rarest?
0: Mm-hmm.
1: So maybe that's what they're doing. They're trying to protect it.
0: Yeah. Well, think about this. What other planet does wood grow on that you know of?
1: I guess that's fair.
0: And there are some planets where literal diamonds fall from the sky.
1: You know, I bet that Pluto is thriving. I bet Pluto has all kinds of stuff we could use and need. And yep. It's got trees all over the place. And it's like,
0: And that's why they say it's not a planet, so we don't go over there and mess around.
1: Yeah, they're like, too bad you said I'm not a planet, so I'm going to keep this to myself.
0: What kind of rights do these trees have? Like, can they vote and stuff?
1: Well, it says the mayor said the move isn't meant to stop development and said it means trees will be protected or replaced if they're cut down. So after his town was hit by 3 major floods in the past few years, he says that the trees are their biggest ally. So it doesn't say the president of the International Observatory of Nature, right, says the trees have dignity and they also have senses.
0: Yeah, I believe that. I believe those trees, the trees are older. See, I think mountains are older than trees. No, trees are older than mountains.
1: Older than the mountains, are they?
0: I think so. Trees are gangster, man. They've been around. They've seen some stuff. Trees have seen some stuff.
1: They've been here a while.
0: Yes.
1: Apparently, this town is believed to be the first to officially recognize the rights of trees. I mean, clearly in America, we don't. Them things are getting cut down all over the place.
0: What was that? Was that your tree cutting voice? Was that what that was? They're getting cut down all over the place. That's your tree cutting voice, ain't it?
1: I was.
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1: So crazy right now.
2: Good morning. Like he said, it is your Friday morning throwback. Only I'm rolling solo today. All right. It's just me. So do not leave it up to me to choose what songs we play, because that could be dangerous for you guys. So make sure you text in 304-345-1027. Let me know what you want to hear this morning. I feel like this one right here, though, this is just a classic. We got to have it on our Friday morning.

already helping me out this morning. Kara, thank you so much for texting in. It's been a while, and you're right. It is going to be almost 100 next week, so the heat is on.

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3: Good morning, I'm Bob Hamilton in your Electric 1027 Traffic Center. Highways are starting to get busy this morning, but no crashes, no big delays anywhere. Good steady flow of traffic now. I-64 eastbound right around that Oakwood Bridge to the Split area. But again, not anything out of the ordinary and no problem spots anywhere. So you're doing great. We'll keep eyes on everything. Make sure you're updated here in your Electric Traffic Center.

Wade and Chantel with your Friday morning throwback Inside Out. Now, that one goes out to Patrick this morning. Thank you so much for listening. And this next one...

next one. Are you ready for it? I know I am. I was like, you know what sounds good? Shakira. And thankfully, April agreed with me here. She Wolf.

It's your Friday morning throwback. That one goes out to the two lovebirds that may or may not be getting married next weekend for the 4th of July. That's what I've heard anyway. But let's get back to it. 304-345-1027. Kelly D, she got in this morning. Here's some Pour Some Sugar on Me.

It's Electric with Izzy Wade and Chantel on your Friday morning throwback. Now, Denise, hear me out. I didn't have the exact one you wanted, but this is still Prince nonetheless, because if what you said is right here, there's a Prince tribute band tonight at Live on the Levee. Yes, we're going to party like it's 1999 on a Friday night.

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6: Good morning. I'm Bob Hamilton. Checking back in again to your Electric 1027 Traffic Center. Highways look good, but they are extremely busy right at the moment. You've got real heavy traffic right now, I-64 eastbound. From the Montrose on-ramp up to the Oakwood Bridge and then on to the split, all three lanes busy through there. So give yourself maybe an extra minute or two right there, but no crashes, no big delays anywhere around the valley. So you're doing well in that regard. We will keep you updated with everything here in your Electric Traffic Center.
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1: It's Electric with Izzy, Wade, and Chantel. All right, one more for the Friday morning throwback. We're going to go over a little bit, but that's okay because it's for Elena. She is 11 years old, and she really needed to hear some Vanilla Ice this morning, and I think it's a great one to end it on.

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0: Izzy, Wade, and Chantel and Shanny got the weekend version of the top three.
1: Number one, we've got an update on the Taylor Travis wedding. So it looks like permits were filed for street closures. And that's just proving more and more that this is going to happen at Madison Square Garden next weekend.
0: Taylor Swift is so powerful, they changed the name of those to hermits. Instead of permits.
1: It says City Hall confirmed that a permit application was filed to close off surrounding streets from July 2nd to July 4th. There will also be a public tent set up outside the venue that'll hold 500 to about 1,000 attendees.
0: Wow.
1: So the wedding is speculated to go down next Friday, July 3rd.
0: And that'll be the last time anything goes down in that relationship.
1: Oh, you think that's it?
0: Yep.
1: You're just an old married couple after that.
0: That's exactly right.
1: A source says the Kansas City Chiefs players have reservations at a Marriott in Midtown around the wedding date as well. And also San Francisco 49ers tight end George Kittle says Taylor and Travis told everyone absolutely no gifts. Which is nice. Anyway, what do they need? She's a billionaire now, right?
0: Exactly. Like, yeah. What are they going to bring?
1: And I think he's a millionaire. So we'll see if it actually happens. Everybody speculated it was going to be June 13th, right? Because her lucky number 13. So I guess July 3rd, you know.
0: What if they announce it next weekend and be like, psych, it was the 13th, trick ya.
1: We already did it. I was going to say, I feel like they're so, I don't want to say secretive, but they like to stay personal in some aspect.
0: They're like a little privacy.
1: I'm surprised. If they shut it down July 2nd through the 4th, I would have just assumed some type of July 4th celebration.
0: Yep.
1: Not necessarily a wedding.
0: That's a good little ruse. I didn't think of that.
1: So I don't know what my percent is that it's actually going to be a wedding. Number two, I got a new album for you to look forward to from Sesame Street. They're releasing a 7-track album called Parody Party.
0: Oh, I want to be on there.
1: So I feel like you could do a great parody.
0: I would love that.
1: Cookie Monster's Take a Bite is out now. It's a take on Bruno Mars' I Just Might.
0: I just might take a bite. Well, three syllables. Yeah, okay.
1: It could work. So other songs are Where Is My Lovey, inspired by Ray's Where Is My Husband? Got to Go, which is a potty training song in the style of Chappelle Roan's Hot to Go.
0: I think they messed up. They should have done Naughty by Nature's OPP and called it Go PP.
1: Oh,
0: I gotta go PP.
1: You need to contact Sesame Street right now.
0: Because they waiting on my donation anyways.
1: Yeah, they can't wait to hear from Izzy.
0: That's right.
1: It says, and Go for the Gold is inspired by K-pop Demon Hunter's hit, Golden.
0: What is that about? Is that potty training too? Is that from R. Kelly did that one, didn't he?
1: It does.
0: He did the potty training. He's like, I can help with that.
1: He popped out of prison just for this.
0: That's exactly right.
1: Comes out July 26th, so we'll see. Number three, are you interested in living longer?
0: I mean, at this point, no.
1: I should have been like, don't answer this. This is a rhetorical question. It says strength training could help you live longer. So it says it found the sweet spot was just 90 minutes to 2 hours of strength training a week. So not even a day. You just need to do that much a week. And people who lifted weights were less likely to die early, especially from heart disease and dementia-related illnesses.
0: Unless you're looking at waffles while you're walking.
1: Then it doesn't matter how much strength training you have.
0: Don't matter how strong you are. You don't watch where you're going.
1: Go from Edward to Deadward.
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0: It's Electric with Izzy, Wade, and Chantel. And since Wade is still chilling on the beach, he usually gives us some Friday fun facts. So I'm going to take the place, and I'm going to do it today.
1: Do it.
0: Okay. I like cliffs. I like hiking. So let's make this the first one. The tallest cliff on Earth is a 4,100-foot drop on Mount Thor in northern Canada. If you were to drop a bowling ball from the top, it would take almost 20 seconds for it to hit the ground. And at that point, it would be traveling over 150 miles per hour.
1: Wow.
0: That's insane. Could you imagine if that hit somebody?
1: Oh.
0: Oh, no. Don't picture that.
1: I was like, now I can.
0: Since you mentioned it. That was a mistake. Americans are drinking less orange juice now than any other time in the past two decades, but we still drink more than any other country in the world.
1: Is that bad, I wonder?
0: Orange juice is good for you, right? That's how you get that vitamin D?
1: The sugar, I think, is bad.
0: Yeah, that's probably why it tastes good, though.
1: Yeah, that's exactly why it tastes good.
0: It has that sugar in it. Cousin Cody got this machine where he's so bougie right now. He's making, like, fresh juice. So, like, he's been putting everything in it to juice it. So he's put oranges in there.
1: Like he's doing like the juice guy, the juicer?
0: Yes.
1: You like remember Jack LuLane used to sell that. You know who that is?
0: I don't remember that.
1: Jack LuLane, he's one of the original fitness influencers from the 50s. And then he became the juice man. He juiced everything.
0: That's incredible. I need to tell Cody to start like recording himself doing this.
1: You do.
0: He could become a YouTube sensation.
1: He could. That's hilarious. Jack LuLane would be like, you need to juice up some beets. Do your children been bad? Put them in there. Like he, everything he would juice.
0: We're very disturbing this morning. It says Matt Groening. Is that how you say it? Who created The Simpsons?
1: Groening. Yeah.
0: Groening. Okay. He's only written four episodes, and in three of those cases, he's a co-writer. The only episode where he's the sole writer is from 1992, where Homer manages a country singer.
1: Now, the first time I saw The Simpsons, there used to be a show on Fox called The Tracy Ullman Show, and The Simpsons were like, is like a little side cartoon, like maybe 2 minutes long. And yeah, Tracy Ullman, she did all these impressions and had all these characters she did. And then The Simpsons were just like a little quick clip of it. And there was a part where they went to see a therapist, I think. And Bart ate all the candy. And the therapist is like, you can't eat all that. So Bart puked it back up in the bowl.
0: Ew.
1: And it's just a cartoon, but still you're like, ew, this is a little too far for me. This is the 90s. Stop that.
0: That was gross. And then they turned it into its own show.
1: Yeah.
0: So, you know, you would think being the creator, he would have written more than that. But
1: I would think, you know, his initials are on Homer Simpson's ear.
0: On his ear?
1: Uh-huh. MG, yeah.
0: Okay, every now I'm going to have to go look at that. I've never paid attention to that before.
1: Neat stuff. Sabrina Carpenter, she has a relative who is the voice of Bart. I could go on all day. You do the fun facts. I'm sorry.
0: Why don't you do the fun facts? What the heck? I don't know any of this stuff.
1: I'm so sorry.
0: My next one's about fat, so I don't know.
1: I know a lot about that.
2: Look at this belly.
1: What's it say about fat?
0: It says when you lose weight, you breathe out the fat as carbon dioxide.
1: Oh, yeah. Carbon dioxide.
0: I went too heavy on the D there.
1: Did you?
0: That was my bad.
1: Got a little heavy D, didn't you?
2: I'm big on the D. Yeah, you are. Carbon dioxide.
1: What else you got there?
0: I think I'm done after that one.
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12: Good morning. I'm Bob Hamilton checking back into your Electric 1027 Traffic Center. Highways are busy, but they're just moving steadily with no crashes, no delays. You don't have to add any extra time anywhere. Even eastbound 64 coming into town, it looks good right now. We'll keep you updated with everything here in your Electric Traffic Center.

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1: It's Izzy, Wade, and Chantel, and it's time for...
2: Okay, remember, don't look at each other.
3: All right, all right.
2: Dumb criminal. That didn't help any. No,
1: not at all. Thank God it's the last day. Where do you think this happened? Not Florida.
2: Kansas.
1: Michigan. You're
2: somewhat close.
1: Somewhat.
2: A little bit.
1: I've got to be careful with how I tell this story.
2: Well, this should go well then.
1: Yeah, it's going to be, we have to tiptoe around this. There's a 48-year-old woman named Monique

0: Meg Schiani. I like that. We're going to call her that.
1: Reminds me of the Megalocodon.
0: It sort of is. Monique was arrested last month for trespassing at a CVS in Michigan. The police, they cuffed her, patted her down for weapons, and they told her to get into the squad car. But she paused, and she said, I can't get inside. And the police said she didn't have a choice. And so she slowly and awkwardly maneuvered her way into the back seat.
1: I'm a little afraid where this is going.
0: You should be. You should be. The police noted her struggling to move. So they had her checked out by a corrections officer at the jail. Turns out Monique's limited range of motion was because she had a full bottle of wine hidden.
1: A full bottle?
0: Full bottle.
1: That's big. That's...
0: Mm-hmm. It's a 12-inch, 2.5-pound typical bottle. The officer said she concealed a bottle of Cupcake Vineyards Pinot Grigio inside her person.
1: Oh, I can never have that again.
0: Have you had it before?
1: I have had. I'm familiar with that one. I feel like that's a pretty popular one.
0: The police say she'd swiped it from the CVS, and it did have a screw on top, so she wouldn't have needed a wine popper to get into it if her plan... wasn't foiled by all this nonsense.
1: How so she stole it from the CVS, correct?
0: Yep. And they gave her a charge of felony contraband because she tried to get it into the prison. That's 5 years.
1: But how did she do that discreetly in the store?
0: Because she's not Supergirl. That's how.
1: Full circle.
0: Full circle.
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0: It's Electric with Izzy, Wade, and Chantel. And I don't know about you guys down there, but it is almost carnival season for us. Like the fairs, festivals, all of that about to go down. We have, like, I go to the Putnam County Fair every year. It's a blast. They always have good artists. And I'm not even a big roller coaster rides person. Like, I just go for the ambiance.
1: I don't ride those rides at the fairs and carnivals.
0: You don't trust them out of a suitcase?
1: Mm-mm.
0: I don't know why. That's crazy behavior.
1: That's because I know how people who work on things all the time will be like, I don't need to tighten that bolt. It don't do nothing. I don't need to grease that. It don't really do nothing. Mm-mm, I ain't doing it.
0: I could see you being like a carny, working on the machines.
1: Yeah, but I'd be the one they were all mad at because they'd be like, it says the torque at 80 foot-pounds, but I can just eyeball it. And I'd be like, no, you can't. Get that half-inch torque wrench and you do it right. Because I would, and it would take twice as long to set everything up.
0: No. Yeah, I was going to say it would never open up on time.
1: Yeah, it would never be open on time.
0: Well, besides the rides, if you're not into that, there's the food. And now, I love the food. I'll get me some deep fried Oreos. I have no problem with that. Ooh, or the funnel cakes.
1: Yes.
0: The Zool's frozen lemonade.
1: The Appalachian Fair here in Gray has full-size turkey legs.
0: Our state fair, West Virginia State Fair, has the full-size turkey legs.
1: Yeah. Appalachian Fair is huge. It's the largest fair, I think, in the state.

0: It's huge.
1: When is it?
0: It's in August.
1: In August. So that's when our West Virginia State Fair is, probably about the same time.
0: It's near there, yeah.
1: So we have a list of like the most outrageous carnival foods, and let's see if either of us have tried any of this. Oh, number one is deep fried butter.
0: Never tried it, but want to.
1: I mean, when I was a kid, like, I'm just going to say it right now. When I was a kid, I got caught a couple times eating a full stick of butter. I loved it that much.
0: Yo, I've been known to put butter on weird things.
1: Such as? Some people
0: Pop-Tarts.
1: Put butter. You stole the words out of my mouth. I was about to say, some weird people put butter on Pop-Tarts.
0: Yep, there's a song about it.
1: I don't know if I love butter, but I don't know. I don't know about that. I just have to trust you.
0: You're going to have to try it.
1: Cheeseburger donuts.
0: No.
1: Do they cut the hole? Do they cut a hole in the cheeseburger?
0: No. Like, I wouldn't think.
1: How do you make cheeseburger donuts?
0: You take two donuts and you put a cheeseburger in between it and no bun. The donuts are the buns.
1: Oh, that doesn't sound terrible.
0: No, I kind of like that sweet and savory combination there.
1: Why are we frying everything? Fried Coca-Cola.
0: How do you do that?
1: They tell you. They use Coke in the batter, roll it into balls, deep fry it, and then top it with cinnamon sugar.
0: Not bad.
1: Now, I'd try that. I'd try that one. Not this one. I won't eat bacon and cupcakes. Definitely not chocolate-covered bacon.
0: Mm-mm. I would try that.
1: See, yeah, I could see you trying that. But probably not pickle pizza.
0: Nope.
1: Deep fried bubble gum?
0: No.
1: Okay, there's no gum in the center of it. It's just the flavoring.
0: No. I don't like bubble gum flavored anything.
1: See, I love chewing gum. Like, I love gum, but I would feel like you couldn't swallow it because it has that gum taste.
0: Yeah.
1: So, no, and thank you.
0: Then in your mind, you're like, it's going to be in there for 7 years if I swallow this. It's going to be in my stomach for 7 years.
1: It's going to stick to the lining. Peanut butter and jelly corn dogs.
0: Do they take the weenie out?
1: Probably. It doesn't say, but that's a good point. If they did that,
0: I'd try it. But if they leave the weenie in there, I ain't doing that.
1: I don't like that you say it like that.
0: What? The weenie in there? Take the weenie out.
1: Why does that sound so weird?
0: I don't know. I've been trying to say weenie instead of wiener because I feel like wiener is worse.
1: I feel like both of those things have never been said so much.
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1: Good morning. I'm Bob Hamilton, checking in again to your Electric 1027 Traffic Center. Taking that last look around the valley's highways this time. It's a good one. Congratulations are in order once again. No crashes, no delays through the whole drive-in to this point. And hopefully going to stay that way. We will be back in here about 3:30 this afternoon. Turn everything around. Head home toward the weekend here from your Electric Traffic Center.

0: Wade and Chantel, question. You swim a lot, right? You got a pool at your mama's?
1: Mm-hmm. Yeah. Enjoy it greatly.
0: Do you shower before you get in the pool?
1: No, after.
0: See, that's the way I am. What about a public pool?
1: Now, a public pool, like, I haven't been to one in a good while, but when I used to go, we have the wave pool up here, mm-hmm. and whenever I'd go to the wave pool, I'd hop in their little shower and rinse off real quick before getting in.
0: So and when then I worked, after. When I worked at the YWCA, you had to take a bath, you had to take a shower before you got in the pool.
1: Like it was required. I feel like they yes. did at the time have, it was a long time ago, I feel like they had signs or something telling you to.
0: There was this one dude who would, he would come straight in from running, and he would come in into the pool area from a door he wasn't supposed to, and then he would take off his shirt and shoes and socks and get straight in the jacuzzi. And he'd have been sweating and nasty.
1: Ew.
0: And even if you said something to him, you know, as a lifeguard, you're like 16 and you're calling out a grown man, he wouldn't, he'd be like, I pay my membership. Don't worry about what I do.
1: That's disgusting, though.
0: It was.
1: Because, I mean, everybody uses that.
0: And everybody watched him do it.
1: I also feel like a jacuzzi is almost worse when you're sweaty and stuff like that.
0: In a poll online, 50-50, it was split. That some people take a shower, some people don't before they get in the pool. Most do after, though. And I think you got to do it because you smell like chlorine. And yeah. you don't know what people be doing in that water.

0: Yeah, I don't know. Like I said, we have the pool out on the farm, and like usually, I mean, if I'm like super sweaty or something, usually I would rinse off before it's up. But one time my friend and I, we went horseback riding all around the property, and it was like 90 some degrees that day. And we got back to the barn, put the horses up, and we were so hot, we literally jumped into the pool with our clothes still on.
1: Here's one fact to maybe convince you to shower before, is that it protects your hair.
0: Protects your hair?
1: It protects your hair because it'll suck up water first, and the chlorine will dry it out if you don't have some kind of, I don't want to say pre-lube, pre-moistened.
0: Yeah, no.
1: Pre-moistened hair. Where are those weenies at? Now we mentioned that.
0: Come on. I didn't like that full circle moment.
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0: It's Izzy, Wade, and Chantel. And Shanny got the weekend version of the top three.
1: Number one, we've got an update on the Taylor Travis wedding. So it looks like permits were filed for street closures. And that's just proving more and more that this is going to happen at Madison Square Garden next weekend.
0: Taylor Swift is so powerful, they changed the name of those to hermits. Instead of permits.
1: It says City Hall confirmed that a permit application was filed to close off surrounding streets from July 2nd to July 4th. There will also be a public tent set up outside the venue that'll hold 500 to about 1,000 attendees.
0: Wow.
1: So the wedding is speculated to go down next Friday, July 3rd.
0: And that'll be the last time anything goes down in that relationship.
1: Oh, you think that's it?
0: Yep.
1: You're just an old married couple after that.
0: That's exactly right.
1: A source says the Kansas City Chiefs players have reservations at a Marriott in Midtown around the wedding date as well. And also San Francisco 49ers tight end George Kittle says Taylor and Travis told everyone absolutely no gifts. Which is nice. What do they need? She's a billionaire now, right?
0: Exactly. Like, yeah. What are they going to bring?
1: And I think he's a millionaire. So we'll see if it actually happens. Everybody speculated it was going to be June 13th, right? Because her lucky number 13. So I guess July 3rd, that's part
0: weekend,
1: of it.
0: What if they announce it next weekend and be like, psych, it was the 13th, tricked ya.
1: We already did it. I was going to say, I feel like they're so, I don't want to say secretive, but they like to stay personal in some aspect.
0: They're like a little privacy.
1: I'm surprised. If they shut it down July 2nd through the 4th, I would have just assumed some type of July 4th celebration.
0: Yep.
1: Not necessarily a wedding.
0: That's a good little ruse. I didn't think of that.
1: So I don't know what my percent is that it's actually going to be a wedding. Number two, I got a new album for you to look forward to from Sesame Street. They're releasing a 7-track album called Parody Party.
0: Oh, I'm going to be on there.
1: So I feel like you could do a great parody.
0: I would love that.
1: Cookie Monster's Take a Bite is out now. It's a take on Bruno Mars' I Just Might.
0: I Just Might Take a Bite. Well, three syllables. Yeah, okay.
1: It could work. So other songs are Where Is My Lovey, inspired by Ray's Where Is My Husband? Got to Go, which is a potty training song in the style of Chappelle Roan's Hot to Go.
0: I think they messed up. They should have done Naughty by Nature's OPP and called it Go PP.
1: Oh,
0: I gotta go PP.
1: You need to contact Sesame Street right now.
0: Because they waiting on my donation anyways.
1: Yeah, they can't wait to hear from Izzy.
0: That's right.
1: It says, and Go for the Gold is inspired by K-pop Demon Hunter's hit, Golden.
0: What is that about? Is that potty training too? Is that from R. Kelly did that one, didn't he?
1: It doesn't.
0: He did the potty training. He's like, I can help with that.
1: He popped out of prison just for this.
0: That's exactly right.
1: Comes out July 26th, so we'll see. Number three, are you interested in living longer?
0: I mean, at this point, no.
1: I should have been like, don't answer this. This is a rhetorical question. It says strength training could help you live longer. So it says it found the sweet spot was just 90 minutes to 2 hours of strength training a week. So not even a day. You just need to do that much a week. And people who lifted weights were less likely to die early, especially from heart disease and dementia-related illnesses.
0: Unless you're looking at waffles while you're walking.
1: Then it doesn't matter how much strength training have.
0: Don't matter how strong you are. You don't watch where you're going.
1: Go from Edward to Deadward.
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0: It's Izzy, Wade, and Chantel, and we're going to leave Friday alone.
1: We are. 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
1: We're going to talk about, do you have a name for your group chat, or if you don't, what should the name be?
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15: 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Capital City weather.
16: Partly sunny today. Rain, possibly a thunderstorm late tonight. High 88, low 68. We've got rain, possibly a thunderstorm tomorrow. High 82 and a low around 68. Then partly sunny for your Sunday. High 86, low 68. The Kid Leroy, Justin Bieber, Stay on Electric 1027.

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Oh, my Lord. So much food. I'm so excited. It's the Brady Carpenter House Tour on Electric

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Electric 1027. So don't get me wrong, I love the Jane Austen movies, or ones that are based off of her books and everything. Like Emma, loved it. Pride and Prejudice, watched all of them. I even watched one about Pride and Prejudice with vampires and everything. But apparently we're getting another Jane Austen adaptation. This one

7, Charleston Stern, Wilbur God, and next week, the Family Fun Zone will be open on Thursday beginning at noon at City Center at Slack Plaza. More details online. Man, I love this time of year. It's Alex Ward, Fever Dream. How do

0: Gracie Abrams hit the wall. Electric, what a 2-7. So the new movie, Supergirl, officially in theaters now. But I'll go ahead and tell you, the reviews have not been great. 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So go watch it. Decide for yourself.
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8: Partly sunny today. Rain, possibly a thunderstorm late tonight. High 88, low 68. We got rain, possibly a thunderstorm tomorrow. High 82.

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1: Little Dirk, Morgan Wallen, Electric 102.7. So you know where we've had such an influx of international travelers because there's that one sporting event going on. I'm not going to name names, but you know, I think it's hilarious to see what our international travelers are taking back with them as they return to their homeland. I saw this one photo online where the whole airplane was filled of cowboy hats. I mean, it was full of cowboy hats. It was just so hilarious. And then TSA actually had to release a statement saying that if you're going to take bottles of ranch home back with you or any condiment like that, please put it in your checked luggage. So I just find that hilarious. Here's Harry Styles.

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5: 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Capital City weather.
6: Partly sunny today. Rain, possibly a thunderstorm late tonight. Going to get down to 68. Rain, possibly a thunderstorm tomorrow. High 82, low 68. Then partly sunny for Sunday.

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0: 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Lionel Richie had a little medical emergency. I think he's okay now. We'll talk about that coming up. It's Electric.
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6: It's Electric 1027. Flood watch in effect till 8. Got thunderstorms today. High 81. Rain overnight. Low 69. Hard rain. Maybe thunderstorms tomorrow too with a high of 80. It's 77 at Electric 1027. 4.

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Capital City's hit music station, Electric 1027. Lionel Richie is having some medical problems. He had to cut short his performance this week and go to the hospital. Like on Wednesday night, he was getting dizzy. They say maybe just dehydrated. I don't know, but he's like 168 years old. Still sounds good, though. It's Electric 1027.

Station Electric 1027. So Bailey Zimmerman's just completely out of trouble. He had $16,000 worth of damages, a warrant out for his arrest. His lawyer says because he took immediate responsibility, they dropped all charges. We all know it's because he's sort of semi-famous.

0: The Kid Conley Show is on. Got some new music dropping today. It is Friday. Not a lot. Muse has a new album out. It's like their 10th. They're going to have Ellie Goulding on there for one track. T.I.'s got a new album. He's got lots of friends. It's called Kill the King. It features Usher, Anderson .Paak, 2 Chainz, T-Pain, The Dream Team. Those are both new and out today.
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8: 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Thunderstorms expected the rest of the afternoon, high 81. Rain overnight, low 69. And hard rain, maybe thunderstorms again tomorrow, the high of 80. I think just 2 days of rain and it will clear up. 77 at Electric 1027.

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Kind of looking like people have finally realized the only funny thing about Shrek was Eddie Murphy, because Eddie's getting his own Shrek spinoff coming up in 2 years. The title for now is just Donkey. That's all we know. It's Electric.

0: Good afternoon. I'm Bob Hamilton checking back in again to your Electric 1027 Traffic Center. Friday highways looking really good right at the moment. No recent crashes, no big delays. You're starting to see heavier traffic right around the 6477 split and then westbound on the Oakwood Bridge. But that's not anything out of the ordinary and not anything causing problems. So we're off to a good start into the weekend. We'll keep you updated with everything here in your Electric Traffic Center.
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2: It's Electric 1027. We had a flood watch in effect until about 8 o'clock. Thunderstorms are expected today. High 81. More rain overnight, low 69. Hard rain, maybe thunderstorms tomorrow. High is going to be 80. 77 at Electric 1027.

back here at 1027, just looking over some of the most outrageous carnival foods that you are expected to see if you're going to go to fairs and festivals and things like that this summer. There's some new ones on here. Deep fried butter. Cheeseburger donuts. That's not new. Fried Coca-Cola. I have no idea what's going on there. Peanut butter and jelly corn dogs sounds good.

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3: Good afternoon. I'm Bob Hamilton, checking back into your Electric 1027 Traffic Center. Happy to report that there are no crashes anywhere across the valley. Got a little bit of slow traffic right around the 64-77 split, and then it's pretty heavy westbound 64 at Oakwood, but not anything we don't see every day. So we're off to a good start into the weekend. We'll keep you updated with everything here in your Electric Traffic Center.
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0: to Tim Hager of Danville. Tim just picked himself up a $25 gift card for Auntie Pearl's Honey Pot. South Charleston. Man, they got the wings. They got the smash burgers. They got like a big seafood deal going on. I think that lasts most of the weekend. Very, very sweet lady. I wish she was my auntie because she's so sweet. But actually, I want that cooking like all the time. Yeah.
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2: Good afternoon. I'm Bob Hamilton checking back into your Electric 102.7 Traffic Center as we get into the official weekend hour of 5 o'clock. Got a couple of crashes. One of them is on 77 southbound, 103 mile marker. That is the 77-79 split coming out of Sissonville, so watch for slow traffic there. The other one is Angus Payton Drive, Union Carbide Drive, just off Canal Turnpike there in South Charleston. So that could be slow. Everything else, including 64 westbound, looking good. We'll keep you updated with everything here in your Electric Traffic Center.
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10: We had a flash flood watch in effect till about 8 o'clock. More thunderstorms expected today. High 81. Rain overnight tonight, low 69, and then some hard rain, maybe some thunderstorms again tomorrow. High's going to be 80. It's 76 at Electric.
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0: Selector 1027. Just looking over the science stories today, a building-sized asteroid is going to pass by the Earth tomorrow. It's supposed to not interfere with us at all.
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6: Good afternoon. I'm Bob Hamilton in your Electric 1027 Traffic Center. We take that last look around the valley's highways. Pretty good one on the interstates. No problems there. Got a crash just off the corridor, however, Dudley Farms Lane and Camp Way there, just off Quarter G in Charleston. There's injuries in that wreck, so avoid that area if you can for the next little bit. Otherwise, we look good. Have yourself a most wonderful weekend. We'll jump in here bright and early Monday morning. Do it all again from your Electric Traffic Center.
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7: It's Electric 1027. Flash flood watch in effect till 8. Thunderstorms overnight tonight, low 69. Hard rain, maybe some harder thunderstorms tomorrow, the high of 80. 77 at Electric 1027.

0: Factory 1027. I don't know if you've ever heard of Tubi or if you use it. It's an app, like usually on smart TVs. They got a new show coming out called Breaking Bear. It's about bears who start making meth in order to fight back against threats to the forest.
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6: These thoughts.

Day today, Friday night in the valley with lows down to 69 tonight and a chance of showers and thunderstorms most of the weekends. Here's Dominic Fike, it's Baby Doll on Electric 102.7.

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8: 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Capital City weather.
9: Looking like tonight's low will drop to 68, and then tomorrow high temp's going to make it to 83, and a rainy weekend and thunderstorms pretty much likely all weekend.

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